me. Someone I needed so long. For once, unafraid, I'm not scared. I can go where life leads me. 'Cause I know I've got to be strong.

life's little downs, they keep coming round. Carry on, carry on, with darkness all about.

seems to work if you want to. Cut out all the slack, take it off your back.